0: 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Throwing it back to that time when you had to answer the phone before caller ID.
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save gas and them foreign jobs. 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

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I wrote him back a letter and I told him it was not the perfect country and western song because he hadn't said anything at all about mama or trains or trucks or prison or getting drunk. Well, he sat down and wrote another verse to the song.

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4: Thunderstorms likely today. Otherwise, cloudy skies expected. Highs level off around 78. Winds out of the south, 8 to 15 miles per hour. Slight chance for storms. Tonight, lows level off around 62. Partly cloudy skies. Daytime highs approaching 89. Tomorrow, sunshine mixed with clouds at times. From the 104.9 Max Country Weather Center, powered by weatherology.com, I'm staff meteorologist Jennifer Wojcicki. Currently 64.
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0: Country's all-time hits, 104.9 Max Country, Montgomery Gentry. And where I come from, we got scattered showers today, and it looks like the high will eventually top out about 75. It is currently 64. Garth and Chris, 104.9 Max Country. 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

4.9 Max Country, Merle Haggard and the fighting side of me. Coming up in just a couple of minutes, we'll do your Ranky Rainfall check. 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

Kicking My Baby Goodbye. That is Charla Daniels' band. Country's all-time hits, 104.9 Max Country. It's Thursday. That means one of us has an unpopular opinion. It's Bryce this week, and we'll find out what it is coming up after Winona, Max Country.

Hits 104.9 Max Country. It is indeed a great day to be alive. It will be cloudy, scattered showers today. The high around 75. It's 63 and Randy Travis. Max Country.

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There's Shania Twain. Who's been? Have your boots been under? All right, we're asking your opinion about Bryce's unpopular opinion. He says summer is not the best season. Head over to our Facebook page and let us know what you think about that. In the meantime, it's Tim McGraw, Max Country.

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1: Scattered showers and thunderstorms are going to be a possibility over the next couple of days. Otherwise, partly cloudy skies today and a high temperature around 80 with a south wind at 10 to 20 miles per hour. That thunderstorm chance continues on Friday, especially in the evening, early evening hours. Some of those could be strong to severe as well. High temperatures will be in the middle and upper 80s with that gusty south to southeast wind at 10 to 25 miles per hour. Then we get really hot on Saturday. Dry, no precipitation expected on Saturday. So partly cloudy skies, but a high right around 90 degrees. Then we cool off a little bit as we head through the second half of the weekend. You're looking at 85 for a high on Sunday with more thunderstorm chances. One more chance for storms on Monday, and then we quiet down for the rest of next week. But on Monday, that high temperature around the middle 80s, and then when we dry out for the rest of the week, partly cloudy skies on Tuesday, a high right around 90 degrees. From the Channel 8 Storm Alert Team, I'm Chief Meteorologist Rusty Dawkins. This has been your Weather on the 8's forecast. Tune in to KLKN at 4:30, 5, 6, and 10 to catch me every weeknight.
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You know the heart of country music still beats in Luke the Drifter. You can tell it when he sang I Saw the Light. Old Marty, Hank and Lefty, why I can feel them right here with me.

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Who's going to fill their shoes? We'll check in with Bryce and Alex with Bet You Didn't Know coming up in just a couple of minutes, right after Brooks and Dunn, Max Country.

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1: Good afternoon. I'm Lacey Shippey with a look at your markets here on the Rural Radio Network. July corn down 9 at 422 and a half. December down 9 at 450 and three quarters. July soybeans down 31 and three quarters at 1122 and a quarter. November down 31 and a half at 1135 and three quarters. July Chicago wheat down 6 and three quarters at 580 and a half. September down 6 and a quarter at 594 and a half. July Kansas City wheat down a nickel at 619. September down a nickel at 630 and three quarters. June live cattle are up 272 at 249.35. August up 377 at 241.62. August feeders are limit up. That's 10.75 higher at 353.37. September up the limit at 350.07. July lean hogs are down 30 at 101.70. That's a look at your markets here on the Rural Radio Network.
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5: Thunderstorms likely this afternoon. Otherwise, cloudy skies expected. Daytime highs approaching 74. Southeasterly winds 8 to 15 miles per hour. Chance of thunderstorms tonight. Lows level off around 62. Mainly cloudy skies expected. High of 89. Tomorrow, a mix of clouds and sun. From the 104.9 Max Country Weather Center, powered by weatherology.com, I'm staff meteorologist Jennifer Wojcicki. Right now, 66.
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That's the good stuff with Kenny Chesney on Max Country, Country's all-time hits. Just after 1 o'clock on a Thursday, Parker with you. Here's Juice Newton, the Queen of Hearts.

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